We don't know, say, at the original King Toxic, the most bombastic, the most fantastic. Get the girl in frantic. I'm there for tell you, say, yo, a rumble is coming. Malia man, downtown. Job to do. Julie and Marley. Yeah man, me say Julie and Marley. And the Marley family. 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

Greetings in the name of the Most High Jah, Rastafari. 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Got to do. 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Yes, we say Julian Marley. 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

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It's DJ Tai Chi, the Tribal City. A rumble is coming. Malium and Downtown. 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
1: We don't know, sir. At the original King Toxic, the most bombastic, the most fantastic. Get the girl in frantic. I'm there for tell you, say, yo, a rumble is coming. Malia man, downtown. Job to do. Julie and Marley. Yeah man, me say Julie and Marley. From the Marley family. 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

Greetings in the name of the Most High, Jah Rastafari. This is King Toxic, the most bombastic, the most fantastic, the girl them frantic. A reggae rumba is coming to Thailand, Phuket, Patong, Lotus Arena. Yes, rumble is coming, Malyaman, downtown. Job to do. Julian Marley. Yes, Mr. Julian Marley. 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
1: 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Everybody at the bar. Yes, people, it's DJ Tai Chi, the Tribal City. A rumble is coming. Malia Man downtown. 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

Caribbean girl, me know for tick, me know for top. Yeah, man, I watch my body like say them, I watch a match. Yeah, anything him said, them girl, I do it like it's tax.

When you know, say, at the original, King Toxic, the most bombastic, the most fantastic. Get the girl in frantic. I'm there for tell you, say, yo, a rumble is coming. 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Job to do. Julie and Marley. Yeah man, me say Julie and Marley. From the Marley family. 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
1: Greetings in the name of the Most High, Jah Rastafari. This is King Toxic, the most bombastic, the most fantastic, the girl them frantic. A reggae rumba is coming to Thailand, Phuket, Patong, Lotus Arena. Yes, rumble is coming, Malayamant, downtown. Job to do. Julian Marley. Yes, we say Julian Marley. Lotus Arena, Reggae Rumble, 21st of May. Get your tickets on Megatix.

0: else is like you, like you, like you. 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Are you dreaming of me?
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And that was example for all the wrong places. And yes, lunchtime never sounded so good because this is where flavor meets frequency. 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

Yes, people. It's DJ Tai Chi, the Tribal City. A rumble is coming. Malian and Downtown. Job to do. And Julian Marley at the Lotus Arena, Reggae Rumble, 21st of May. Get your tickets on

0: And yes, you're still tuning in at 102.75 Lunchbox Live with your favorite lunch buddy, Abby G. All right, what have you been up to, guys, on this rainy season? I love rainy season. You know what I have done for last night? I was just lying in the living room with my kitty cat and just watching some murder documentaries. And you know what's even better? It's You're lying in bed, and then God adds in rain for aesthetic purposes, right? It's just living the life. It's living slowly and living in the moment as well. So yeah, find the beauty in everything, and I find the beauty in the rain. But of course, for those who are having a vacation and wanted to go to the beach, it's up to you how do you find your vacation, but you can definitely still swim or go to the beach with this raindrop. It's not that heavy, but yeah, you can just rent a chair and a table there. But I don't know if it's safe to swim in this kind of weather, because I've been seeing news that there's a lot of heavy and big waves on different parts of the island, but right here in Patong, I'm not sure as well. But yes, you can definitely find things to do here, like karaoke. There are lots of karaoke rooms in here, and I think we also have one at the Drunken Leprechaun. And yes, you can definitely chillax at the Drunken Leprechaun, have your day drinking there, or just chillax at the warehouse, or even you can enjoy the pool, because there's no waves that will bother you there. It will be safe because we've got lifeguards there. So yeah, those are the things that you can do on a rainy season. And yes, you guys, you're still tuned in at 102.75 Lunchbox Live with your favorite lunch buddy, Abby G.
1: 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Yeah.

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Fields of Gold by Sting. And yes, you guys, I've been seeing this on top 10 global movies on Netflix. Swapped. It's an animated film that's on top right now. It's got 38.7 million views for just 2 weeks being released. Let's check it out. It's a tiny woodland creature and a majestic bird suddenly swap bodies, forcing them to team up to survive the wildest adventure of their lives. 2 weeks on top. Number one movie in 77 countries this week. Wow. All right. I'm going to have to take a look at this. Actually, he or she is cute. This creature is cute. So I'll check it out later. And then tomorrow, we'll be doing a review for you guys. But yes, it's the end of the first hour. I'll be back to the second and the last and final one. That is why you have to hang in there. Stick around 102.75 on your FM dial.

I'm Kate Crystal for Dior, and yes, welcome back to the second hour of Lunchbox Live. Still with your favorite lunch buddy, Abigee, always serving you something to chew on, music, talk, and more. And I'm going to give you the man you need, or should I say woman you need.

Greetings in the name of the Most High Jah, Rastafari. This is King Toxic, the most bombastic, the most fantastic, the gal them frantic. 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Yes, rumble is coming, Malyaman, downtown. Got to do. Julian Marley. Yes, Mr. Julian Marley. 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

And that was Tyler for a song called Chanel. And yes, you guys, I think you probably planned your day just spending it at home watching your favorite films or new films. So let's talk about global top 10 movies of Netflix. For number 10, we've got Home. Check it out. Oh my gosh, my favorite animated film is now on Netflix. Oh, what? Starring, it's the voice of Rihanna. That's why it's one of my favorite ever animated film. And it's now on Netflix. And it's already got 2.6 million views this week and top 10 movie for United States and Thailand as well. That's movie called Home. Number 9, we've got The Hunt. Oh, wow. We've watched this. I've watched this one. It's survival of the fittest. It's a good survival film. In this horror satire, wealthy elites hunt innocent, ordinary citizens for sport until one of them turns the tables on her pursuers. Yes, it's a kind of sport, but it's all about killing. And number 8, what? Oh my gosh, is it my birthday? It's full of treats for me. Number 8, Netflix just bought The Proposal. Oh, wow. My gosh, all my favorites are here. Yes, it's not just you who'll be staying at home tonight. Also me, because The Proposal is starring Ryan Reynolds and Sandra Bullock. Also one of my favorite actresses of all time. And one of my favorites movie of hers are Practical Magic. And The Blind Side. And you know what, guys? Practical Magic 2 is coming up this September. And I'll give you more information about it on the next few links. Number 7, we've got Mother's Day. Oh, what? It's a star-studded film featuring Jennifer Aniston, Kate Hudson, Julia Roberts, and many more. And number 6, we've got It's All an Old Film, newly bought by Netflix. That's why it's on top 10. Number 6, we've got Jennifer's Body. And I know you all know that one. And the only thing that is new, that's still on top, well, new after 47 weeks is still on top, is the K-pop Demon Hunters. Number 4 is also an old film, newly bought. And it is a 2016 film called Mechanic Resurrection by starring Jason Statham. Number 3, this one, I'm sure that it's a new one because I have just watched it. You guys, I don't need to give you the list. You just have to go to Netflix because all the top 10 right now are worth watching. It's all a must watch. And I've watched this Remarkably Bright Creatures. And it's about a well-working knight at a small town aquarium, a widow bonds with a clever octopus, and a adrift young man in this moving drama based on a bestseller book. And it made me cry at the end. Oh, give me some tears in the middle, but yeah, it's a good film. Number 2, Apex. Wow, it's back on number 2 because I think when we checked it last week, it was already down on number 10. But it's now back on number 2 and it's the newest one from Netflix. And

0: You guys, it's about a grieving woman pushing her limits on a solo adventure in the Australian wild and is ensnared in a twisted game with a cunning killer who thinks she's a prey. He's crazy, you guys. If you want like a thriller with some kind of a mysterious story and with a little action, it's this one. And it's also some kind of a drama. And of course, number one, the one that I've told you earlier, it's Swapped with 38.7 million views worldwide. Again, it's a tiny woodland creature and a majestic bird suddenly swap buddies, forcing them to learn up to survive the wildest adventure of their lives. And it is number one movie in 77 countries just this week. So I think it's worth the watch. So I think I've watched everything on the top 10 except for Swap. So I'm gonna watch this later and then I'll tell you my thoughts about it tomorrow. That is why I have to stick around 102.75.
1: 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Yeah, yeah.

Well, I just had to play that song. It's on my rainy season playlist. It is Fast Car by Tracy Chapman. And yes, you guys, what's hot tonight right here at Club Red? Tonight from 6, we have the Caribbean Connection, Roots Reggae from the 70s to the 90s, spun by DJ Special One. And at 8 in the evening tonight, guess who's back? Dan is back. Not our Dan. The other Dan. Dan, the jet lag disco man. He is back and I'm so happy. You know what, guys? I've seen him last week or a few days ago. And when I saw him, I shouted on the top of my lungs. And some of the guests from the lobby are looking at me like crazy. But yeah, I missed him. He's such a nice guy and a great DJ as well. And he'll be playing tonight right here at Club Red. More of those Kiwi Down Under underground sounds for you to groove to. That's what's hot right here at Club Red. And if you're just staying at home, you can definitely watch or hear us. 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

Yeah, that's right. Love me like you always do, because it is the last and final hour of Lunchbox Lifestyle with your favorite lunch buddy, Avicii. Always serving you something to chew on, music, talk, and more.

We don't know, say, at the original King Toxic, the most bombastic, the most fantastic. Get the girl in frantic. I'm there for tell you, say, yo, a rumble is coming. Malia man, downtown. Job to do. Julie and Marley. Yeah man, me say Julie and Marley. From the Marley family. At Lotus Arena, Phuket. 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

0: top 10 global movies. Now let's talk about the top 10 shows globally. Number 10, we've got La Brea season 1. Let's see what it's about. It's when a massive sinkhole appears in Los Angeles, those who fall in get trapped in an ancient world and must rely on one another to survive. Ooh, I like survival series. I think I'm going to watch this as well. Number 9, we've got Funny F with Kevin Hart season 1. The live semifinals. Oh, okay. It's like a reality show for comedians. Number 8, we've got Lord of the Flies, limited series. It's all about when a group of schoolboys crash lands on a tropical island. Their attempts to survive are threatened by the lure of their darkest instincts. We've got a lot of survival series on the top global today. Number 7, we've got Raw. You all know it. It's about wrestling. Raw 2026. And number 6, we've got The Unchosen season 1. Oh, have I already told you about this one? I've watched this and it's got all the elements in the series that you want. It's got thriller, it's got mystery, it's got drama, it's got love story, it's got betrayal, action, and the thing that always irritates you when you watch a film. It's got all of them. Again, it's Unchosen season 1. Number 5, we've got Running Point, season 2. Oh, okay, it's the one with Kate Hudson. And I think she's like a president of the basketball team. And number 4, we've got Legends, season 1. As drug floods the street of 90s Britain, a team of civil servants is thrust undercover to topple the gangs behind it, inspired by an untold true story. Wow, okay. All right. Let's check it out later. Number 3, we got Worst Ex Ever, Season 2. Well, you can already tell what it is by the title of it. Number 2, we've got Should I Marry a Murderer? Limited series. It's just got 3 episodes. It's all about a fiancé turned key witness reveals how she stayed engaged to a man accused of murder while gathering evidence against him in this documentary series. Okay, I like me some murder stories, but maybe not when I'm alone. So number 1, we've got Man on Fire, season 1, hunted by the past and hunted by his enemies. A special forces veteran fights to keep a teenage girl alive on the deadly streets of Rio de Janeiro. Wow, almost all of the series on the top global of Netflix are about survival. I don't want to say what I'm thinking because you might get scared, but yeah, those are the top 10 global. Now on the next link, let's check out the top charts. And yeah, I'm excited to check out the Billboard Hot 100 and Global 200 because we haven't checked it out since Monday, so that's what's up next. But now I'm gonna give you something from the 90s and something from Mark Morrison.
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Desmond Dekker and the Aces for Israelites. Love me some reggae. And it has been the end of today's episode of Lunchbox Live. Thank you so much, my munchies, for munching with me. I hope I satisfied your sweet tooths for all the sweet treats that I have served. But before I go, let's do the recap. Right here tonight at Club Red from 6 in the evening, we have the Caribbean Connection Roots Reggae from the 70s to the 90s, spun by the DJ Special One, followed by at 8 tonight, Dan is back. Well, not our Dan, the other Dan. Dan, the jet lag disco man, for more of those Kiwi down underground sounds for you to groove to. All right, my munchies, see you tomorrow, same time, same place, same frequency. And that is, you all know what it is, 102.75.

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A rumble is coming. Malia Man downtown. Job to do. 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
1: What do you know, sir? At the original King Toxic, the most bombastic, the most fantastic. Get the girl in frantic. I'm there for tell you, say, yo, a rumble is coming. Malia man, downtown. Job to do. Julie and Marley. Yeah, man, me say Julie and Marley. From the Marley family. 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

0: Of course we can. Of course we can love you again. Again and again and again and again and again and again and again. Much love to all of you out there. This is 102.75 on your FM dial, Radio Red. In the Red Madison, the heart of it all, the heart of Patong, that is. Anyway, this is the Pulse of Phuket. I'm Dan Jay, and this is the Drive to Red, baby. We're going to paint the town red. Or at least Abby was painting the town red this morning at 11, and she'll be back to do more of that tomorrow on Hump Day. Got some guests tomorrow.
1: Tomorrow.
0: Not today, unfortunately. So you got me for 2 hours. Yay! I bet you're really all excited. Got some fun things coming your way. So I'm going to do less talking, and I'm going to give a shout out to little Gigi out there, if she's listening with her mum, from round my neck of the woods. From my neck of the woods. Well, actually, not actually. There's a whole river between where we're both from. But, you know, geographically speaking, we're from the same area. So, big shout out to Gigi because she loves this tune. So, this is for you, Gigi. And stay tuned. Bit of Cat's Eye and Gabriella.

Greetings in the name of the Most High Jah, Rastafari. This is King Toxic, the most bombastic, the most fantastic, the girl them frantic. A reggae rumba is coming to Thailand, Phuket, Patong, Lotus Arena. Yes, rumble is coming, Malayamat, downtown. Job to do. Julian Marley. Yes, Mr. Julian Marley. Lotus Arena, Reggae Rumble, 21st of

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1: Kind of know a bit of Spanish, but I absolutely have no idea what you're saying. I think you hear that song and you think, oh, do you know what? I'd actually rather be like somewhere like the Mediterranean right now. It's lovely weather, isn't it? The sun's shining, everybody's happy, all the smiley faces out there. Yeah, but we can bring some light to your day through great music like that. That like literally makes you feel like you're in a village in South America somewhere, or even, I know he's not even from there, is he? Let's be fair, but yeah. Or in some village on the Mediterranean, that's how it makes me feel anyway. I don't know about you, but that's how it makes me feel. Bad Bunny, he is everywhere at the moment. He is literally everywhere, a bit like me. I'm everywhere, everywhere and nowhere all at once. I'm everywhere in my mind and only ever here in my physical. I kind of have to do that. No, I'm joking. Red Radisson, we have a little bit of a thing going on Friday at the Warehouse. There's going to be a bit of a Radio Red takeover. Some of the familiar DJs that you listen to on the radio are going to be making a party happen in the Warehouse down the Long Bar. So I don't know if you want to come and enjoy that with us. That's all going to be starting at 5 o'clock. I don't know if there's going to be any beverage, drinky, poozy thingsies for you to enjoy, so I'll try and get some clarification on that. I know they have this like half price happy hour thing, but maybe we can encourage a few more out the powers that be to make it a really, really good time for you all. You know, it's rainy season, you've got to have an excuse, and we are literally 15 minute walk from Bangla Road, so after a few drinky poos you probably end up spending the rest of your night there. You might not even leave until Sunday. I know people that do that. I know people that go to work on the Monday after only having a shower. I'm not joking. I am not joking at all. That is kind of the kind of thing that happens here in Batong. But, you know, if that's all a little bit too much for you, which it kind of is for me nowadays, I've got to say, I don't need a Zimmer frame or anything like that. I'm not passed to a walking stick yet, but I like to have a very sober affair when I go out raving. I love just the music myself, personally. If I end up in Illusion, I never leave shelter until the doors close at 6 o'clock in the morning. The DJ's turned up and they're going, right, you have to leave. The security have turned the lights on. They're like, get out. And I'm like, no, more music. Just give me more music. It's best medicine in the world. So doesn't matter how you're feeling, we've got plenty of music for you, plenty of fun things to do. We've got some guests in the studio tomorrow featuring, they've already played for us as well at an open deck. But today I'm excited because the plane has landed. The guy has fallen off it and he's feeling a little bit jet lagged. Because he came all the way from Vietnam. Da Nang, actually, in fact. He flew over from Da Nang. He's landed back in Phuket. He's back here now, and he's going to be dropping the Jet Lag Disco for you all to enjoy. Jet Lag Disco live on the radio again. Yeah, Dan is back. Dan is back, and he's going to be spinning some of those Kiwi, when I say Kiwi, I mean, not in a derogatory way, New Zealand vibes and down under vibes, that Aussie vibes of the underground sound. That's what he does, and he will be playing that from 8 o'clock tonight. And he's not the only person going to be in the studio, because I don't know if you pay attention to what we do here, but on Saturday we did a little bit of a pre-rumble for the Reggae Rumble that's coming on Thursday with Julia Marley. Job to do. Do do do do ta tam. Yeah, that's happening on Thursday at the Lotus Arena. We did a little pre-party at Levitate on Saturday, and the special one managed to get all his gear back in place, so he performed an absolute set, and he's got an amazing set for you. More details about that after a few more tracks. Let's get into a bit of Ama Piano, Milkways, and Mizu M. Let's go.

0: Lay on player.
1: Black Street Productions. We out.
0: I like the way you work here. No jiggity. About to bag it up. They sing it better, don't they? Yeah. Bit of Black Street for your life. Was that a 90s track? I don't think it was. I don't know how that's kept in there, but I'll have to check that out for you. Anyway, this is The Drive to Red. I'm Dan J, and I'm excited. We got some fun for you. What are you doing in the first week of June? Are you familiar with the LGBTQ community? Oh, I got it right again. I never normally get that right. Don't tell anyone. Okay. So it is Pride Week in Thailand on the first week of June. Yes, it is. And we got some fun for you. We got a drag race. Drag Race Thailand. That is happening up here on the 7th floor of the Red Radisson on the 6th of June. Yeah, it's going to be fun. I know some of these artists who are going to be performing, and I know they have a following on the island. Some of my friends go to watch them quite regularly in the venues that they work and perform, and are besotted with them. So it will be a great vibe. Pride Week is the drag race here at the Red Radisson on the 6th of June. But something is happening before then. Can you feel a rumble? The reggae is vibing. They're on their way. They are literally on their way to the island. Unfortunately, Julian's not staying in the hotel now. I'm a bit gutted about that. That's not happening because we didn't have enough rooms available to put the entire family of people that come with him. So we'd originally planned for 10 rooms, and then, they needed 18. And we don't have enough capacity for that, so they're not coming here. They're going to be staying in another hotel in the group down the way, and hopefully we'll be linking up with Julian at some point. We're trying to work out the logistics of that and how he's not staying in the hotel. But we will be linking up with Julian on Thursday, 100%, and Job To Do, and Malay Man Downtown, and India as well. And we'll be bringing you some of the action from backstage live at the event. And the tickets are still available. You can still get tickets from Megatix for Lotus Arena and Julian Marley, if reggae is your thing. I'm sorry, but if you've never checked out any of Julian Marley's tracks, now will be a good time to do that, because literally lit. So cool. It's proper reggae, proper roots reggae. And talking about roots reggae, what did I say? I'll tell you later. The Caribbean Connection is back. Yes, the special one is doing a bit of a tribute for Reggae Rumble. And he's going all the way back to some real old school. He's going to be bringing on some 70s, some 80s, and some 90s reggae, proper roots reggae. That is the Caribbean Connection tonight, live on the radio at 6 o'clock with DJ Special One. You know what to do. Keep it locked, keep it loaded, keep it red. We'll be painting the town red through the airwaves and through all the wonderful things that we'll be doing across the island. One of the things that we're absolutely linked up to is this at Lotus Arena, and it's not going to be the first thing we're doing with the arena. So keep yourself on the point. 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

Greetings in the name of the Most High Jah, Rastafari. This is King Toxic, the most bombastic, the most fantastic, the Gallem Frantic. A reggae rumba is coming to Thailand, Phuket, Patong, Lotus Arena. Yes, rumble is coming. Malia Man, downtown. Job to do. Julian Marley. Yes, Mr. Julian Marley. Lotus Arena, Reggae Rumble, 21st of May. 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

0: Radisson Red, bringing you to the party, night and day, across the island of Phuket.
1: That's right, everyone. Here you to party all night and all day. All night and all day. Now, like, obviously the guests want to go to sleep sometimes at the Radisson Red. But yeah, we do have some parties coming your way. We got some really, really... I wish I could tell you something about some candy. That's about as much as I'm going to say for now. I probably shouldn't have said that either, but that's not a hint unless you really, really know. Yeah, we've got some really, really, really cool stuff happening. Very, very soon. Exciting. We'll be bringing parties to you live at the Radisson, and we'll also be taking you to the parties as well, as we always do. There might be a thing on Saturday. We might have a thing to go to on Saturday, somewhere in an undisclosed location in Batong, waiting for the details. It might be happening. The flyer is out. I'm just waiting to finalise whether we can join them at the party this Saturday, somewhere in Patong. It is the Russian contingent. It is the Russian community that we'll be linking up with. Obviously, it's not isolated to only Russian people, but a lot of Russian DJs be a big Russian fan base, but quite a lot of Brits and other people as well will be joining the party, some locals and that kind of thing, as there always is, like literally always is. It's so welcoming, it's so amazing. I really enjoy, like, Chill Spot's one venue that we go to quite a lot of the time that's predominantly Russian, but very, very open. And we're all getting down on the dance floor, enjoying it anyway, getting together, because that's one of the amazing things about music, isn't it? It goes beyond all boundaries. It is a Russian organized, mostly Russian DJ party this Saturday. And I wish I could tell you more. But I'm waiting. Did you enjoy the silence? No, I didn't. Really, let's get into some more music and let's have some more fun times. Julia Marley's happening. That's going to be loud. That is happening. What else is happening? Well, I'm going to play a couple of tracks and then I'm going to tell you what we're here for you for.

0: I'll be here for you. I'll be here for you. I'll be here for you for another hour at least. There is the Drive to Red. I am Dan J, 102.75 on your FM dial. www.radioredphuket.com. And I'll be here for you, lady in red, who just went past the studio. We'll be here for you too. I did say two more tracks, but if I don't talk now, there's no room for another track at the end. So the other track is coming in a little minute. Get you in the mood for some reggae. Reggae. Grooving to some reggae. That's what we're going to be doing from 6 o'clock tonight. We'll do the roundup a little bit later. Really excited though, the Jet Lag Disco is back. Oh yeah, Danny boy. Oh, the Kiwi man, the man from Australia as well, because he spun quite a bit in Australia. He's just come back from Vietnam. Yeah, he didn't come that far. He came from Vietnam. He's been chilling over there. He's not been chilling. He's been working. He's been grafting. He has a day job. Music is not his full-time job. He has a day job, unlike me. Well, actually, I do. I have a day job and a night job and an everyday job. But I love my job. I hope you love me being here with you. I'm here for you. We're going to make you party. We're going to make you have some fun. And now I'm just going to remind you about what's coming to the island on Thursday. It's so close now. I've been so excited about this for such a long time. It's going to be lit. It's going to be the first time we haven't done a Levitate on a Thursday as well since we started doing it. But, you know, Julian Marley takes precedence. Here we go, and a bit of reggae for you from Pato Banton. And I'll be back in the next hour, so stay tuned, because we have more for you. Something about trance and all of that. Keep it locked, keep it loaded, and keep it red.
1: Yes, people, it's DJ Tai Chi, the Tribal City. A rumble is coming. Maliam and Downtown. Job to do. And Julian Marley at the Lotus Arena, Reggae Rumble, 21st of May. 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

0: Yeah, No Broke Boys, Tinashe, and Disco Lines. And then the Hooters Girls, yeah, they don't want any broke boys either. Today it's ribs and chips, ribs and fries, 749. That includes some margaritas, a couple of them, a couple of margaritas, or a handful of those little tiny glasses with the lemon and the salt and all of that, with some liquid inside that they can't mention. But you can enjoy that for $749 today. But it's not the only thing you can enjoy. You can enjoy the girls in the cowgirl outfits. This is Dan J. I love seeing the girls in the cowgirl outfits. So much cool. Like, where I live in the hotel is right close to Hooters and the Hard Rock Cafe, but I walk past the girls in the Hooters all the time once they got all dressed up and stuff. We're like crossing each other on the stairs and stuff. Get to see all their outfits. And they're really cool in them cowgirl outfits. I love them. I love them cowgirl outfits. And yeah, got loads going on, got loads to tell you, got loads of things, fun things to be getting on with. But, you know, let's get into some more music first. You don't want to hear me chonering on for hours and hours and on end. Not unless I've got somebody important in the studio, but it's not today, it's just me. We've got someone important tomorrow at this time. Going to tell you about that in a little minute. But now, let's get into some worship with Asaki and DJ Snake.
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2: We didn't want to say at the original King Toxic, the most bombastic, the most fantastic. Get the girl in frantic. I'm there for tell you, say, yo, a rumble is coming. Malia man, downtown. Job to do. Julie and Marley. Yeah man, me say Julie and Marley. And the Marley family. At Lotus Arena, Phuket. 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

0: names are a little bit like that. Bit of Tropical House remix. I did a bit of Tropical House last night, didn't I? VIP extended remix, a bit tropical. Threw a bit of Tropical out for you last night on Melodic Mondays. Stepping in for Tai Chi and King Toxic, who are away. Well, Tai Chi's away. King Toxic's still on the island. Tai Chi's going for a little bit of a holiday. So he's not going to be here on Friday either. We have something happening on Friday, though. On Friday, in the warehouse, you can enjoy a bit of a Red Radio gathering, party thing. I will have more details tomorrow about what kind of offerings we can give you besides the happy hour promotion, which is half price beverages. I'm sure we can get some buckets together and some other things. I'm sure we can make it nice and lively for you, adding the long bar with some new disco lights and the new boss that I've just met as well. I would like to say, but my head is full. I'm juggling 20 plates at once and kicking a ball. How do you do that? I don't know, but I do. This is Dan Jay, and this is the Drive to Red at the Red Radisson Batong Beach. Tonight, I'm excited. We're pushing back the trance now. The trance is getting pushed back. I love my trance. Absolutely love my trance. We're going to have to drop a couple of syndicated shows. I told all the people we get all the shows from that was going to be the case eventually. Hopefully, we can have live performances in the studio all night long, all the way till the morning, and everybody be exchanging hands. But it takes a little while to build out. And at the moment, I think we're doing pretty good because we're getting all the way till midnight most nights of the week now, apart from when we're out and broadcasting, and then we are definitely going beyond midnight for the other events. We've got some really great syndications, some really great shows and new partnerships starting. There's a new partnership with some people starting in a couple of weeks, something to do with the Lollipop and some great music. Maybe not just the Lollipop, maybe just, you know, something from the sweet shop anyway. Tipping my hat to them, looking forward to working and collaborating with them. I'm talking loosely because I can't tell you who yet because it's not dotted and signed, but it will be, and it's going to be exciting. But yeah, shuffling the trance back, pushing the trance back to the later time of midnight. Well, we're not really, because we're still going to be starting trance Tuesday at 10 o'clock. Yeah, you guessed it. It's going to be a live show. It's going to be Sinefarzam. He's moved back to the later time of 10 o'clock with Beyond the Horizon. He's going to be kicking off our trance Tuesdays before Armin van Buuren and Paul van Dijk and all the big names in the game take it over. And yeah, did you hear it last night at 4 o'clock in the morning? Were you chilling? Were you recovering from a night out on a Monday? A lot of ladies' nights on a Monday, so I'm sure some of you girlies were you tuned in, and did you hear music therapy? If you are looking for something to treat yourself and cool yourself down with, and just basically chill out with some positive vibes and some great energy, then Wallow at 4 a.m. Monday. Well, it's actually technically Tuesday morning, Tuesday, Wednesday, Thursday, Friday, Saturday morning. He does his show Monday, Tuesday, Wednesday, Thursday, Friday over in Dubai. The time we get it, we put it on at 4 o'clock in the morning for you. Fresh new show, 4 a.m. from Tuesday morning, Monday night. Depending on which side of the coin you look at it. You can enjoy that every 5 days a week. That's a great thing to chill out to. That will be happening after trance tonight. After trance. We are pushing the trance back because I always wanted to do this from the minute we opened the studio, and I'm really, really happy to say that we're able to do it now. We are literally have live performances in the studio all the way until midnight, most nights of the week now. And that's going to be happening more. Hopefully we can keep people partying until 4 a.m. You know, there's some really exciting things that happen at that time in the morning. Some lively people about and stuff as well. So for now, we're going till midnight. Cinefarzam is going to be bringing you Beyond the Horizon. Before him, Jetlag Disco is back, and then some Caribbean stuff. But now you've just got me chunnering away, telling you everything we're getting up to, and some Duck Sauce, Barbra Streisand, Just Ron remix. It's quite a lively remix. Hopefully it gets you in the mood.
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0: Whether you're by the sea or up in the mountains, we have you covered. Radio Red.
1: Yeah, we do. Maybe that was a bit too lively for you. It's only Tuesday, isn't it? It's only Tuesday. We got you covered, though. Maybe this is more your bag. We're going back to the 80s now with the Bluebells. And if you're still young at heart, then probably wasn't too much for you.

Oh, love me. Oh, love me. Oh, oh, Home Sweet Home, G-Dragon. I love that we play a bit of K-pop here and there. International. We've had quite a few artists from around the world already today. We're going to have quite a few artists from around the world in and out the studio as well. There's some people lining up some great things in the background now. I'm really, really excited to know that. We have had some talents, haven't we? We've had people from Korea. We've had people from Japan. We've had people from Iran. One of those Iranian guys is going to be in the studio tonight. That's Cinefarzam from 10 o'clock tonight. That is going to be happening beyond the horizon. I'm not long out of the studio. We're going to be out the studio fairly soon. I'm going to be out the studio fairly soon, wrapping up the Drive to Red for today. And then we're going to be jumping on some reggae with DJ Special One. That's going to be happening from 6 o'clock. 8 o'clock, Jetlag Disco is back. I know I keep rolling it all off. There's not a lot going on in the hotel at the moment, but there's some exciting things that are about to happen. So we're just taking a little bit of a sabbatical, a little bit of a breather. I'll get you more details about what's going to be happening on Friday. That's going to be happening in the warehouse at the Long Bar. But now, just a bit more music. 102.75 on your FM dial. This is the Pulse of Phuket, calling at you from the Red Radisson Patong Beach, the heart of Patong. This is the Drive to Red. And here is a bit of a personal favourite of mine, some Burna Boy Afrobeat, Last.

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0: Yes, people, it's DJ Tai Chi, the Tribal City. A rumble is coming, Malia Man downtown. Job to do. And Julian Marley at the Lotus Arena, Reggae Rumble, 21st of May. 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
1: Yeah, yeah, yeah, a rumble is coming, it's coming. I know I keep banging on about it, but it is only Thursday, and it is Julian Marley, which is Bob Marley's son, so why not? I mean, tickets are still available on Megatix, you can just check that out. Julian Marley or Reggae Rumble or Megatix on the old Google thing. You know, Google, you're the only thing that we all use to search for anything anymore, including our own keys. Google, where are my keys? Oh, I've got an Apple phone, I've got an AirTag. Apple, where are my keys? You know, we can't even... What's 5 divided by 7? Google, please tell me. I don't even know how to use a calculator anymore. only joking, but yeah. Yeah, just Google it. That is Julian Marley, 21st of May. That is this Thursday. All kicks off at 6 p.m. and will finish at midnight. And that is at Lotus Arena. He's been supported by Job To Do, massive local talent, and also a Malay Man downtown. Plus, there's going to be some spinning of some grooves by India. There's going to be some spinning of some grooves by India. That is a thing that is happening. And he's going to be spinning up the beats, passing around the vibes, and he's going to be all reggae. I didn't see India as a reggae DJ. I've said this before. I know him as a drum and bass DJ and performer and producer, and he gets on the mic and he's an amazing MC as well. But, you know, roots is the roots of that music is reggae. So we'll be a fun one this Thursday. Fun things for you to do tonight. Tonight, get yourself in the sound lounge. We have a half price at the bar, that is the happy hour, that's kicked off in about 10 minutes time, And at 6 o'clock, you can enjoy some DJs. Yes, DJs are gonna be performing live for you. The first one is playing some reggae, is a bit of a tribute for Reggae Rumble, that is the Caribbean Connection. His name is Vadim, he's from Russia, AKA DJ Special One. Reggae for 2 hours, and it's all roots reggae. From 1970s, 80s, and 90s. He's curated a massive set. He's excited about it. I'm excited about it. It's going to be a lot of fun to enjoy that. And you can enjoy it either by tuning in and staying tuned on 102.75 on your FM dial, plugging in to any device at www.radioredphuket.com, or you can come and join us actually here at the Red Radisson Batong Beach and jump on the sound lounge and go and see Coon Lip, who is a mixology master, and enjoy the promotions that they have at the moment, which is half price drinks. You can't argue with that, can you? Half price drinks, live reggae. What more could you want? That's happening tonight. Live reggae from 6, well, not live, I just but like live, turning back the clock on the decks. Vadim will be spinning up the beats. Then we are turning back the clock again, but coming into the future at the same time, because Jet Lag Disco is happening again. The Jet Lag Man is back. Dan is back. Jet Lag Disco is happening right here. That is all starting at 8 o'clock tonight. We are spinning back the clock, but we're not really spinning back the clock. We're bringing it. New sessions, new beats. It's that underground sound from Australia and from New Zealand. And some of the stuff maybe he's picked up along the way as well. It's got a real cool vibe. You'll be jamming to that from 8 o'clock until 10 before Cinefarzam jumps in the studio. Cinefarzam will be jumping in the studio at 10 o'clock to bring us into Trance Night. That is Trance Tuesdays. Every Tuesday on Radio Red, we get into some trance. And Cinefarzam will be bringing the beats from 10 o'clock tonight until 12. That's what's happening in the studio. You can come and meet some of the DJs live. You don't have to be shy. You can come and say hello while they're performing and they're spinning. You jump in the studio and have a little bit of a dance with them. That's cool. We do that. I had a couple of Geordies in here yesterday on the microphone who were just walking by. Turns out they're looking to move here. So we're going to create an experience when they come back so they can jump in the studio again. We get tourists in here all the time jumping on the mic and saying hello. We've got a new events manager who's going to be jumping in the studio tomorrow with Abby to do a new feature about what's going on in the hotel, what kind of things you can come and enjoy, like the drag race on the first week of June. That's going to be a new feature. That's going to be happening tomorrow. And yes, please don't forget to tune into our Abby G. You will hear my voice again a little bit, I think, maybe popping into the studio. Most of the DJs who are on tonight can command the mic themselves. So if not, you'll definitely hear me tomorrow for the drive to Red as it's hump day. And don't forget, get yourself into Hooters today. Get them ribs, get those margaritas and those little tiny glasses with lemons and salt. And enjoy the girls and the cowgirl outfits because it's cowgirl night. It is cowgirl night tonight. Keep it locked, keep it loaded, keep it red. Whatever you do, have some fun, stay safe, and enjoy your wonderful time on this magical island, hopefully with us here at the Red Radisson. Because love never felt so good.

Yes, people, it's DJ Tai Chi, the tribal city. A rumble is coming. Malia man downtown. Job to do. And Julian Marley at the Lotus Arena, Reggae Rumble, 21st of May. Get your tickets on Mega.

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But you know, say, at the original King Toxic, the most bombastic, the most fantastic. Get the girl in frantic. I'm there for tell you, say, yo, a rumble is coming. Malia man, downtown. Job to do. Julie and Marley. Yeah, man, me say Julie and Marley. From the Marley family. At Lotus Arena, Phuket. 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
2: 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A reggae rumba is coming to Thailand, Phuket, Patong, Lotus Arena. Yes, sir. Rumble is coming. Maliaman, downtown. Job to do. Julian Marley. Yes, Mr. Julian Marley. 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

0: carrying on, we're getting on, we're moving, we're grooving. We're moving to that reggae sound. It's that Caribbean connection. It is DJ.
1: DJ, a special one. 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
1: 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Radisson Red, bringing you to the party, night and day, across the island of Phuket.
2: 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Job to do. Julie and Marley. Yeah man, me say Julie and Marley. From the Marley family. 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

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You're tuned into The Shuffle with Jetlag Disco. 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

Echo, turn right heading 235.

Alrighty, folks. Thanks for tuning in. It's been a wonder to be back at Radio Red. You've been listening to Jetlag Disco for the last couple of hours. I'll be back here next Tuesday night. So if you're around, make sure you tune on in again. And up next, we have got the resident DJ and troublemaker number two, Cena. So yeah, he'll be taking you through to midnight. Take care of yourselves. And yeah, be kind to one another.

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2: 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A reggae rumba is coming to Thailand, Phuket, Patong, Lotus Arena. Yes, sir. 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Maliamat, downtown. 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

0: ready to party with me? New tracks from Luso, BLR's remix of Tuvan, and the world premiere of my track with Hannah Lang and Whippenberg. Our number two, we are joined by Frank Spector for a French DJ mix. But I want to kick things off with Above and Beyond. They teamed up with Justine Suissa once again for a beauty of a tune, When I Look in Your Eyes.
1: Hi, this is John O'Grant from Above and Beyond, and this is one of our latest productions in a state of trance with Armin van Buuren.

0: see. 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Ruben, how are you doing?
1: I'm good.
0: How are you? Good.
1: Yeah. I'm so happy that the CD is finally out, because the three mixes, I mean, like I said, it's a new theme. So everybody's like, okay, this is going to be different, but it's nice.
0: It's like it. Well, it's basically on the beach
1: in
0: the club.
1: Same, but it's different. Same, but different.
0: But I was like, Who's Afraid of 138 for the third disc didn't feel really...
1: Because we're now Who's Afraid of 150 by
0: 158,
1: now,
0: yeah. Well, you know, trends are changing in music, and thank God, not everything stays the same, but... let's talk about something completely different, as Monty Python said. Yes. In a month from now, on June 12th, we will go to Hong Kong with the State of Trance Festival, followed by Vietnam on the 13th of June. And we still own you the lineup for Hong Kong, which will be aired as well, I think, right?
1: Yeah. Yeah.
0: All right, Ruben, do you do the honors?
1: We're going to start with Armin van Buuren, Billy Gillies, Laura van Dam, Lawton, the new project of Ben Gold, Marlo, myself, Ruben Ronde, and another face-to-face, which we will announce soon.
0: Ooh, and it's a big name. I really can't wait to share it.
1: I'm so excited.
0: You know, this has to do with all the deals and managers and everything you guys don't see. It's a lot of...
1: But we promise you, it's a special one.
0: But it's a special one. Yes. 1 week later, on June 20th, we're going to Warsaw in Poland.
1: Yes.
0: Yeah, can't wait for that. And we did announce the face-to-face for that one. That's going to be Mr. John Summit. Mm-hmm. I'm so excited. Frank Spector is in the house. He's taking over hour number two of this radio show this week, so you don't have to wait for that really long. Are you guys ready for the tune of the week?
1: Yeah.
0: Okay, I have to explain this one, because I literally got threats from people online saying, you have to release this track. There was a very simple reason I couldn't release it, because it has to do with rights. You know, we have to do everything officially by the book. And what I did, I created a new version of the Capella hit, You Got to Know. And I approached them and said, hey guys, hello. Well, in Italian, my best Italian. Not very good, but anyway,
1: Susanna, yeah.
0: It turned out that the original Capella track already has 7 different samples.
1: Oof. Yeah.
0: So we had to go in and clear all those 7 samples, and it took so long. There was one guy that just didn't want to cooperate, but in the end, we managed to make it work. And it's out this week, and I'm so happy, because I did this one a while back already with Hannah Lang and Whippenberg, the legendary DJ producer from Germany. So are you ready for the tune of the week, ladies and gentlemen? This is Armin van Buuren, Hannah Lang, and Whippenberg, You Got to Know. Turn it up!
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0: Lovely new release of Alex Morph. Track is called Embrace. Track before that, Pascal M, or better known as Pascal Minnaert, used to be part of Signum. Remember them? But at a certain point, they decided to step away from music, but he's completely back. He found his mojo again, and he's making tracks like this again. He teamed up with Scott Mack after making Coming On Strong all the way back in 99. They've now created The Remedy, and you can find this one also on my brand new album, A State of Trance 2026. You're listening to A State of Trance. I'm Armin van Buuren, and this is a studio full of amazing people. Make some noise! Let's quickly dive into our email box to see what's came in this week. Ruben.
1: Yes, together with Tobias Ødegaard, we wish Peter from Oslo and Norway a birthday.
0: And a great shout out to longtime listener Christina from Riga, but now living in Toronto.
1: Anthony Ineas from Kelowna in Canada sends a big shout out to his wife of 10 years.
0: And congratulations on the engagement to Carolta Kiemer and Mark from Girona in Spain.
1: And good luck, Sergey Wellaby and Olaf, my friend, for your upcoming move from Sydney to Perth.
0: Happy birthday, Flavia, from your boyfriend Alexandru from Romania.
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1: You got this.
2: Yeah.
0: All the best wishes to you guys. If you have any shouts, requests, birthday, anything you want to share with us, armin@estateoftrance.com goes directly to the desk here in Amsterdam. And we won't share your email address with no one. We won't spam you. We'd just love to hear from you. And if you want to be in the studio like these wonderful people, they can actually tell you that this is not AI. This is real people playing real music. 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Frank Spector standing by for hour number two. I'm really curious what he's going to play. Trans from France. Let's see how that's going to go. But first, one of my all-time favorite records. I know, it's another rework. And there's been many, but this one has been done really well. Check it out yourself. Mike Push and Cast, this is Strange Worlds. Turn it up! Come with me.

0: What an absolute banger. Last week I played you a totally different sound from T78. This week he teamed up with Caroline Roxy for Tame My Demons. The beautiful uplifting track before that was Second Chemistry, Wide Awake, and Mike Push and Cast. Their new version of Strange World, the classic from Push. How we feeling, Amsterdam?
1: This music can take you to another world. We want to hear why a track means so much to you. Here is this week's Service for Dreamers.
0: And this week we welcome to the studio somebody from the Netherlands. I mean, why not, right? We always have people coming from really far away, but of course people from the Netherlands are welcome as well. Or Belgium or Germany. It's all about the story. We really want to know what trance does to you. I mean, I'm looking at in a black hole right here, and on the other side, you guys are. Yes, you. I'm talking to you, watching this one right now. We want to know what this music does to you, so that's why we have this item called Service for Dreamers. Send us an email, armin@thestateoftrance.com, put in the subject line Service for Dreamers, and tell us a story, the most touching story we will invite here in the studio to join us. And you can tell your story on air. Like now, I'm going to give the microphone to Imre Stuifmeel from the Netherlands. Welcome, welcome.
2: Thank you.
0: You requested a track that we had to look really back for in the archives. Chris Metcalf and Sue McLaren. We love Sue McLaren. A track called Stardust. Can you tell us why this track is so important to you?
2: Yeah, well, I've lived in England for a while, and I tried to focus on myself and tried to have more trust in myself and looking the way of life. And this track means a lot to me because it brings me back to those evenings in England, walking through the night sky and finding myself back again. And
0: were you feeling lonely when you were in England? Is that the reason? Can I ask?
2: I felt very lonely and hold on to wrong people, and that was a quite difficult time for me.
0: Of course. Well, why were you in England? Was that for work?
2: Well, there was a roommate.
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1: 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The most exciting talents. This is an exclusive guest mix on A State of Trance.

0: Thank you so much, Frank Spector. Yeah. First thing I noticed is that your DJ technique is a little bit different than what we're used to here in the studio. Is that because of your hip hop background, or?
1: Yeah, absolutely, absolutely. You know, I try to keep the energy.
0: Yeah.
1: You know, and to go back from like they do in with the turntables, you go back to a one track, one to another one. And I try to bring this energy and try to play a lot of tracks, maybe too much tracks in 1 hour. So sometimes it's like, but I wanted to try something. It's very different from, you know, classic trends, you know, going back to from one track to another track.
0: Yeah.
1: And I try to keep the energy.
0: Absolutely. All yeah. So Fully Foo is here now. What's going to be the rest of the schedule for the summer? Yeah.
1: So for now, for the summer, I'm doing some parties in the south of France, in Nice.
0: Mm-hmm.
1: And I'm pretty free, so if anyone, you know, let's go. You know, and after Voulez-vous, I think we will have a follow-up single.
0: Okay.
1: In the same mood, nice. You know, with the French, you know, choruses and
0: amazing.
1: Yeah, that will be nice.
0: Amazing. Well, thank you so much once again, Frank Spector, for coming
1: thank
0: by.
1: Next
0: week we're back with another artist making his debut in studio, Ollie James. Have a great weekend. Bye bye.
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When I Look in Your Eyes, our new single written with the oh so wonderful Justin Swisser, kicks off a new episode of Group Therapy with us Above and Beyond. I'm Bava and I'm dialing in from Sin City itself. Yep, I'm in Las Vegas as we prepare to dance under the electric sky at this year's EDC Festival. For those getting ready for the festival or already here, we'll see you to watch the sunrise on Sunday morning. But if you can't be here for that, we'll bring you a mini festival tonight on ABGT with new music from Camel Fat, Durante, Jody Wisternoff, and the biggest J Ribbon records to date. We'll be reading up messages from all over the world. Send in

So we started tonight with a record that will feature on our forthcoming Anjuna Beats Volume 17 compilation. Fancy another one? One of the most iconic records in trance history,

0: from Tony's show last week, Nitrous Oxide and Various with Eterna. Camelfat, Philip Castle, Darren Tate and Genix, and Lurum all coming up soon. But now it's time for this week's Record of the Week.
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0: As we firmly move into our Anjuna Beats Volume 17 era, this week's Record of the Week is ready to set the world ablaze. It comes courtesy of the hottest talent on the Beats roster at the moment, being supported by the likes of Dom Dolla and Camelfat, and this one we can't wait to play out ourselves. Tonight's Record of the Week is the aptly named Man on Fire by Jay Ribbon.

Therapy with Above and Beyond, new from Camel Fat, Josh Gilante and Kuda. That one was called So Good. But let's check out some of your messages. Andy from California says he can't wait to see us at EDC this coming weekend and says he knows it'll end up being one of those core moments for him. We'll see you at sunrise on Sunday. Jules would like to wish his wife Ange a happy 30th anniversary. He says, you've been my rock through 36 years of policing, and now that I've retired, the world is finally ours. I look forward to spending my freedom traveling with you, chasing sunrises, and finally seeing Above and Beyond live. I love you more than words can say. And keeping it on message with anniversaries, Brian wishes his wife Vicky a happy 20th anniversary and can't wait to see what the next 20 years have in store. New from a recent guest on the show next, this is Philip Castle and Let Me Take You.

Nice. Darren Tate and Jennix there with their new collaboration, Taking Us Higher. More tasty things from our upcoming compilation, Anjuna Beats Volume 17, High Energy UK Club Flavor Trance at its finest. Head on over to the Anjuna Music Store to grab a copy of the 2-disc CD and, for the first time, a double vinyl sampler for the compilation. We've had the pleasure of curating and refining the mix over the

The eager-eared amongst us will recognize this next one as one of our recent IDs. It's the awesome Durante and All Night with How Does It Feel?

0: There with Changes. It's out now on Colorize. Maj, Estiva, Matt Fax, and Ebenezer guest mix all to come, but next...
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today's mantra. And those who were seen dancing were thought to be insane by those who could not hear the music. Friedrich Nietzsche.

30 minutes past 7 on this May 19, Tuesday. You are deep in the ritual with me, with Wolo. This is Music Therapy Worldwide. Actually, we are live in Thailand thanks to Radio Red Phuket, 4 a.m. 30 minutes past 4 on this Tuesday night. So between Tuesday and Wednesday. I was thinking it's so wild how modern society consider you insane just because you choose to turn off the noise, protect your peace and be simply yourself. But it's okay, it's okay. But the truth is, those who can hear the music will always think you are crazy. So we just keep dancing to our own rhythm. Stay locked. This is Music Therapy Worldwide live, actually from Dubai. Stay together for the next 30 minutes. 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

today's mantra. And those who were seen dancing were thought to be insane by those who could not hear the music. Friedrich Nietzsche.

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Our sanctuary at mtw.ae lives through you, my friend. Since

el modo, lo que me están escuchando desde Italia, que tienen una pasión muy grande por la isla. Y un saludo a Gloria en Barcelona. Big up to you all guys. And Alois, good luck for tomorrow for your test. I wish you all the best. Have a lovely evening. Thank you so much to Radio Red Phuket. It's almost 5 a.m. Thanks to Dan. And I will wait for you tomorrow, same time, GMT plus 4, 7 p.m. I mean, Dubai. 5 p.m. Europe, chat time. 11 a.m. Miami, South America. And 4 a.m. Thailand. I love you so much, guys. And remember, Wolo, we only live once. Be kind. It's free.

0: But you know, say, at the original King Toxic, the most bombastic, the most fantastic. Get the girl in frantic. I'm there for tell you, say, yo, a rumble is coming. 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Job to do. Julie and Marley. Yeah man, me say Julie and Marley. From the Marley family. At Lotus Arena, Phuket. 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
1: 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Yes, rumble is coming, Malyaman, downtown. Job to do. Julian Marley. Yes, we say Julian Marley. 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
1: 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A rumble is coming. Maliam and downtown. 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
1: We don't know, sir. 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Yeah man, me say Julie and Marley. 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